0: 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No contact made so far.
1: Briefing.
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Town of Jerusalem, west off Guyanova Road, Italy Friend Road. Caller reporting a tree on power lines. It'll be the first curve on Champlain off of Guyanova. Range for Keuka Park Fire, Champlain Road. The tree on power lines will be the first curve on Champlain Road off of Guyanova. 1728.

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1: In the area of Champlin Road, off of Guyanoga, caller reporting a tree on power lines. We just sent the fire department out there.
0: 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Received.
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0: 303 on the scene, they've been notified.
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0: 1735.
1: Any fire police on the air, we need to shut it down at Martin Road and at Guyanoga.
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1: 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All responding units, 303, all additional apparatus hold in quarters.

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0: Yeah, it's 1027.
1: 1027.
0: I'll be in the area for that if you could check and see if fire needs anything from law enforcement. I'm also removing part of a tree from Martin Road.
1: I got these.
2: 303 on.
1: Any need for law enforcement?
2: Negative.
1: 10-4, 1742. 1M278.
0: Good.
1: Fire station, there is no need for law enforcement. You're all set.
0: Received.
1: 1742.

0: Yeah, it's 127.
1: 127.
0: Debris on Martin Road is no longer a hazard. Fully clear.
1: 1745.
2: Yeah, it's 1025.
1: 1025.
2: Homeowners outside, I'll be clear, back in service.
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0: 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States the homeowner has limited mobility.
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0: 1950.

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1: 1025.
0: That registration is going to be King Nora John 4981. And the operator is New York 382-291-570.
1: 1529.

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1: I'll be clear of the report.
0: 1937.